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1: All you gotta do is

Central Florida's gospel music station, G-Praise. I am Grace. It was hot today and tonight. Still going to be a little on the warm side. Our overnight low going to be around 78. Still a slight chance of rain in the area. Our Tuesday, hot again. High 95. Heat index up to 105. There is a 50% chance of some rain late in the morning, but more realistically, I would say late afternoon, especially towards sunset. Right now, we're at 85 degrees at G-Praise. Oh.

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Thank you so much for listening. 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

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I'm Grace at our G-Cast tonight. Partly cloudy, overnight low 78. Another hot Tuesday with a high around 95. The heat index up around 105. 50% chance of some rain, possible thunderstorms late in the morning. Again, late afternoon and towards sunset. Right now we're at 83 degrees at G-Praise.

0: Jeepers, I'm Grace. Just want to remind you, if you're heading outdoors tomorrow, anytime during the middle of the day, take the heat seriously. Drink plenty of water. Find some shade when you can and just stay safe.
1: Hallelujah. Is there anybody here that needs a blessing from God? The blessing that God gives, no man can take from you. Glory to God. Come on, quiet, say it. Say, bless me.
2: Lord, bless me.
1: Even me.
2: Even me.
1: Lord.
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1: 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Say, bless me.
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1: He has more than one blessing.
0: 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He's omnipotent. 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

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I'm Grace. 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
1: 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We going to the DMV.

Song says it's good to be alive, but it's best to live. 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And guess what? Guess what?

0: That's what he came for. That's what he came for.
1: 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I'm Grace. G-Cast tonight, partly cloudy skies, overnight low 78. We're going to be, it's going to be hot again on Tuesday. And the heat that we had last week will kick in again starting on Wednesday. For tomorrow, high 95, heat index up around 105, a 50% chance of some rain, thunderstorms late in the morning, and then again late afternoon and towards sunset. And right now we're at 83 degrees. At G-Praise.

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Gee, praise, I'm Grace. So Natty, my dog, is limping. It started this past weekend. Good thing it's been so hot and stormy. So, yeah, she's not so much in the mood for running around outside in the heat. And now that I think of it, neither am I.

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G-Praise, I am Grace, and sending prayers as they're doing it again, talking about Lake Mary Little League softball team representing Florida at the Southeast Regional Tournament.

0: Central Florida's gospel music station, G Praise. I'm Grace. Okay, so tonight, partly cloudy. Overnight low going to be around 78. Another hot day for our Tuesday, a high of 95. The feel like temp. The heat index creeping up to 105. We do have a 50% chance of some rain, possible thunderstorms late in the morning, and then again late afternoon and towards sunset. And then that dangerous heat, well, the feel like temp is 105, it's already dangerous, but that extreme heat we had last week will hit us again tomorrow as more of that Saharan dust starts creeping over us once again. Right now we are at 82 degrees at G Praise.
1: Donna, pray for us. 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
2: Now we're here to encourage you to walk into your new season, a season of freedom and a season of victory. Here it is.

Energy Praise. I'm Grace. Well, if you're looking for a good family movie to go check out, I suggest, highly recommend, Young Washington. First President. This movie is doing really well at the box office. It is very family friendly, and they've already committed to doing a sequel. 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The good thing about it, it gets you out of the heat.

Central Florida's gospel music station, G-Praise. I'm Grace. G-Cast for tonight, partly cloudy, overnight low 78. And then Tuesday, a hot one, high 95, heat index 105, 50% chance of rain, thunderstorms. Some chance late morning, but likely late afternoon and towards sunset. Right now we're at 81 degrees at G-Praise.

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Gee, praise, I am Grace. We have a 50% chance of some rain tomorrow during the day, especially late in the afternoon towards sunset. But just want to remind you, if you're caught driving during the day and a downpour comes around suddenly, which is the Central Florida season, just remember, turn your headlights on, stay safe out there. It's so others can see you coming.

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I'm Grace, G-Cast. All right, partly cloudy for us tonight, overnight low 78. Later today, our Tuesday, it's going to be hot. High 95, heat index 105, 50% chance of rain, thunderstorms possible late morning, again late afternoon and towards sunset. Right now we're at 80 degrees at G-Praise. The choir.

0: It's in the choir set, baby. 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God bless you. Oh, yeah. Praise.
1: G-Praise.

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0: Central Florida's Gospel Music Station, G Praise. I'm Grace G-Cast. Okay, so tonight, partly cloudy, overnight low 78. Later today, just remember, it's going to be hot. High 95, the feel-like temp. It's going to get up to 105. A 50% chance of rain, possible thunderstorms late this morning, and again late afternoon and towards sunset. Right now we are at 80 degrees. I am Grace, out of here for now, and God willing, be back with you tonight at 8 p.m. Until then, be safe, be blessed, and thank you so much for listening to G Praise. See you, and God bless you.
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Amen. Now when we pray, we want to end that with a declaration, a decree. So I'm speaking for all of you listening, starting here, starting now. The things that hurt you in the past won't control your future. Starting now, this is a new day. This is your Exodus. 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

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Good morning, I'm Hope Feaster. All right, now, let's get our Tuesday started.

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Allen, and Lord, I love you right here on G Praise 106.3 Orlando. Good morning, I'm Hope, and I got the good news of the day. It's Proverbs 21:21. Those who pursue righteousness and love find life, prosperity, and honor.

Oh, you got it, and I got it, too. That's the favor of the Lord. We're G Praise, 106.3 Orlando, and at 93.3 in Sanford. 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And if you got an HD radio, 101.9, HD3, all over Central Florida. And it is 5:30. All right, while you're turning yourself over and hitting the snooze bar, roads are looking pretty good. We only got two hot spots I got to tell you about. I-4 eastbound and westbound are pretty much up to speed. Express lanes are riding free and easy. We got an accident northbound 95.

0: Bushnell. Left lane is blocked. That's your G-Praise traffic. GCast, mostly sunny skies, high getting up to 93 today with the heat index topping out at about 103 as we move through the afternoon. Not as bad as it's been over the past few days. Rain and thunderstorms starting early afternoon, about a 60% chance and breezy. Daytona right now, you're at 74. Sanford, 73. Orlando downtown, you're at 76.
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0: 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Trent Bowman Jr. Stop. Right here on Hope in the Morning. 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

and at 93.3 in Sanford. Good morning. I'm Hope Feaster. It is 5:47 now. If you're at work, it's time to start packing up so you can get home. Roads are looking pretty good so far. I-4 eastbound and westbound, nice and quiet with the express lanes. 95 southbound, though, we've got an accident headed out to Scottsmore. Traffic is backed up a smidge. All the lanes are closed. You're going to have to use US 1 to come on into town. We had an accident southbound, 75, headed to Bushnell. It's on the left shoulder. Sun rails off on its first run on time. That's your G Praise traffic. GCast, mostly sunny skies, high getting up to 93 today, with the heat index topping out at about 103 as we move through the afternoon. And we're going to have another afternoon of rain and thunderstorms. It's sitting at about 60% right now. They're going to be heavy like yesterday and pretty breezy. Daytona, you're at 74. Sanford, 73. Orlando downtown, you're at 76.

0: Yeah. When you're in the middle, don't look left or right or back. Keep following the Lord. We're G Praise, 106.3 Orlando, and at 97.7 in Daytona Beach. Good morning. I'm Hope Feaster. It is 6.03. You should be out to bed making that iced coffee for your ride. If you're at work, I'll meet you in the car. I-4 eastbound and westbound are looking pretty good. Express lanes are up to speed. Southbound 95 headed out to Scottsmore. We've got an accident there. Your two right lanes are blocked. Use US 1 as your alternate. Take your time in that area. And we had an accident southbound 75 headed out to Bushnell. That's on the left shoulder. The rest of your toll roads getting ready for the Tuesday morning run. Sunrail and the Lynx bus service are on the way to get you. That's your G Praise traffic. GCast, mostly sunny skies. High getting up to 93 with the heat index topping out at about 103. Rain and thunderstorms this afternoon. They're probably going to start a little bit after lunch, and they're going to be heavy. We got a 60% chance, so put your umbrella near the front door. Daytona, right now, you're at 74. Sanford, 73. Orlando downtown, you're at 76.
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Hallelujah. You've given me everything I need. Are you grateful today? And with chaos around, I'll still choose to say, yeah. Lord, I thank you.

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He's opening that window wide, Pastor Mike Jr., right here on Hope in the Morning. We're G-Praise, 106.3 Orlando, and at 93.3 in Sanford, also at 97.7 in Daytona Beach at 621. Good morning, I'm Hope Feaster. All right, now, roads are getting a little bit busy, so if you have to be out by 7, you may want to go ahead and leave about 5 minutes early. I-4 eastbound, we're a little busy, 429 to 7 to Celebration, rolling at about 8 to 10 minutes. Express lanes and I-4 westbound are pretty much up to speed. Now, we have an accident northbound 95 headed out to Melbourne. They finally got that on the right shoulder, so stay to your left so you can get by. Southbound 95 headed out to Scottsmore. We're still working on that accident. Traffic is backed up a smidge. Your two right lanes are blocked. Use US 1 to come on into town and stay to your left so you can get by. Sunrail, well, if you're waiting on the platform, trains are on the way. That's your G-Praise traffic. G-Cast, we got mostly sunny skies today. Not as warm, but that warm weather is coming back, and that Sahara dust is coming back today. So do all your stuff now before it starts swirling around this later in the morning. High getting up to 93 with the heat index topping out at about 103. We're going to have some rain and thunderstorms starting early in the afternoon. They're going to be heavy like yesterday, and we're sitting at about 60%, so take your big umbrella with you. Daytona, you're looking good at 74. Deltona, 73. Orlando downtown, you're at 76.

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We're G Praise 106.3 Orlando and at 97.7 in Daytona Beach at 6:34. Good morning. I'm Hope Feaster. All right, now while you're getting yourself together and getting ready to jump on out there, roads are getting to get a little bit busy. So you might want to leave about 5 minutes early so you stay on track. I-4 eastbound, 429, headed out to Celebration. We're rolling at about 7 minutes to Osceola Parkway. Express lanes and I-4 westbound are pretty much up to speed. 95, we had an accident approaching Melbourne at 192, but it's on the right shoulder now. The turnpike's looking good in both directions, and we're working on that accident. Southbound 95, headed out to Scottsmore. Traffic is backed up a smidge. Our two right lanes are blocked. Gonna have to use US 1 to come on into town. The rest of your other toll roads getting ready for the Tuesday morning run. If you're waiting on the platform for Sunrail, trains are on the way. That's your G Praise traffic. GCast, mostly sunny skies starting us off today. High getting up to 93 with that heat index topping out at about 103. May even sneak up to 104 in some areas of Central Florida. Keep the big umbrella with you. We got rain and thunderstorms on the way. About a 60% chance. Probably start a little bit after lunch. Some of those thunderstorms are going to be pretty heavy, so be on the lookout. Moving through the evening after the sun goes down, partly cloudy skies. Lows getting down to 75 overnight. Daytona right now, you're at 74. Sanford, 73. Orlando downtown, you're at 76.

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When the Lord works on you, you're going to be looking gorgeous at the end. Don't give up now. Tamala Mann and the Potter right here on Hope in the Morning. 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Also at 97.7 in Daytona Beach. Good morning. It is 6:52. All right.

definitely going to need it. I-4 eastbound, we're starting to get busy. 429 headed out to Celebration. Rolling out about 8 minutes to Osceola Parkway. Express lanes and I-4 westbound are looking pretty good. 95 northbound, we had an accident headed out to Melbourne, approaching 192, but it's on the right shoulder. Southbound 95 headed out to Scottsmore, we have an accident there. Traffic is backed up a little bit. Your two right lanes are blocked. Use US 1 to come on into town now, and you'll pick up some extra minutes there. 408 is starting to get busy. 417 to I-4, rolling about 17 minutes. Sunrail, if you're waiting on the platform, trains are on the way. That's your G-Praise traffic. G-Cast, mostly sunny skies today. High getting up to 93 with that heat index topping out about 103 to 104. So it's going to be pretty toasty today, but not like it's been over the past few days. That weather's going to return in the next couple of days. And be on the lookout. That Saharan Desert sand is back on its way to us, so it's going to be kind of hazy today. Rain and thunderstorms starting a little bit after lunch, about a 60% chance. Daytona, you're at 74. Sanford, 73. Orlando downtown, you're holding at 76.

0: Oh, enjoying a little daily bread with Otis Kemp right here on Hope in the Morning. We're G Praise 106.3 Orlando and at 93.3 in Sanford, also at 97.7 in Daytona Beach. And if you got an HD radio, we're at 101.9 HD3 all over Central Florida. It is 7:01. Good morning. I'm Hope Feaster. All right. If you're headed on out, grab your iced coffee. Don't forget your lunch and your big umbrella. Let's ride. I-4 eastbound, 429, headed out to Celebration. Gonna take you about 8 minutes to get to Osceola Parkway. Express lanes and I-4 westbound are starting to get a little bit busy. 95 northbound, we had an accident headed to Melbourne, but it's on the right shoulder. Southbound 95, headed out to Scottsmore. We're still working on that accident. Your two right lanes are blocked. We got a 10-minute delay in that area. Stay to your left so you can get by. The rest of your toll roads are riding pretty free and easy, along with the Turnpike. Sunrail and the Lynx Bus Service are forever faithful. They're on the way. That's your G Praise traffic. GCast, we are going to have mostly sunny skies today. Not as hot as it's been the past few days, but it's going to start to get warmer as we move towards the end of the week. High getting up to 93 with the heat index topping out at about 103 to 104. Keep the umbrella handy. We are going to have rain and thunderstorms moving in after lunch. Some of those thunderstorms are going to be heavy, about a 60% chance, and it's going to be pretty breezy. Daytona, you're at 75. Deltona, 74. Orlando downtown, you're at 77.
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We're G-Praise 106.3 Orlando at 710. Good morning. I'm Hope Feaster. Here's Wes Morgan.

0: be reminded of the faithfulness of God in every song we play. 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

Forget making it to the church doors. 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Good morning. I'm Hope Feaster. It is 7:16. Roads are hanging in there nicely. If you got to be out by 8 o'clock, looks like you may have a good ride this morning, but you know that can change in a minute. I-4 eastbound, 429, heading on down to Osceola Parkway. Should take you about 8 minutes. And the express lanes and I-4 westbound are starting to get a little bit busy. Accident northbound, 95, headed out to Melbourne. They finally got that on the right shoulder. Stay to your left so you can get by. Southbound 95 headed out to Scottsmore. We're still working on that accident. We've got the two right lanes blocked. We got about a 7-minute delay in that area. Stay to your left there. Rest of your toll roads, including the turnpike, riding free and easy. Sunrail, if you're waiting on the platform, trains are on the way. That's your G Praise traffic. GCAS, mostly sunny skies, high getting up to 93 with that heat index topping out at about 103 to 104. So it's going to be pretty steamy today. If you got to do something out in the yard, go out there and get it done now. And that way you're back in before it starts to get warm and the rain starts up a little bit after lunch. Rain chances are sitting at about 60%. It's going to be pretty breezy. Daytona, you're at 75. Sanford, 75. Orlando downtown, you're at 77.

0: May we all see the goodness of the Lord. William Murphy right here on Hope in the Morning. RG Praise 106.3 Orlando and at 97.7 in Daytona Beach. It is 7:30. Okay, now, if you got to be out by 8, go ahead and start putting a couple things near the front door. You don't want to forget anything. Take your umbrella. I'll explain in a minute. I-4 eastbound, we're riding a little bit heavy, 429 to Osceola Parkway. Should take you about 12 minutes. Express lanes are back up to speed with I-4 westbound. We're just a little busy at the 417 in Sanford, getting down to Lake Mary Boulevard. Still working on that accident southbound 95 at Scottsmore. Traffic is still backed up a little bit. Your two right lanes are blocked. We're backed up about 10 minutes, so that's not too bad. Stay to your left. Turnpike's looking good in both directions. It's starting to get busy with all your other toll roads. If you're waiting on the platform for SunRail, trains are on the way. That's your G Praise traffic. GCast, mostly sunny skies starting us off. Sun is already out, but don't be fooled. Take the umbrella with you. High getting up to 93 with the heat index topping out at about 103 to 104 through Central Florida. Now, right around lunchtime into the afternoon, we're going to start to see rain and thunderstorms. About a 60% chance. Some of those thunderstorms are going to be heavy and pretty breezy. Now, moving through the evening, partly cloudy skies. Lows getting down to 75 overnight. Daytona, you're at 76. Deltona, 74. Orlando downtown, you're holding at 76.
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It's 7:47. Good morning. I'm Hope Feaster. All right, roads are starting to clear up a little bit, but they are getting busy. So if you got to be out by 8 o'clock, I'd say leave about 5 minutes early so you can stay on track. I-4 eastbound, 429 headed to Osceola Parkway, rolling about 8 minutes and then another 12 to get you to John Young Parkway. Express lanes are looking good. I-4 west.

out to Scottsmore. Still got the right lane blocked in that area. Stay to your left so you can get by. Turnpike's looking good in both directions with 75. The rest of your toll roads are riding pretty free and easy. That's your G-Praise traffic. GCAS, we're starting off with mostly sunny skies. High getting up to 93, might even sneak up to 94, but the heat index, moon child, is going to be around 103 to 104, which actually really isn't bad, but the hot weather, hot heat indexes are coming back as we move towards the end of the week. Rain and thunderstorms this afternoon, probably starting after lunch, about a 60% chance that some of those thunderstorms are going to be pretty heavy. So if you're hanging outside trying to get some stuff done, make sure you get it done quickly before lunchtime and you're back in the house. Daytona, you're at 76. Sanford, 74. Orlando downtown, you're holding at 76.

0: It's in the choir set, baby. Yes, it is. Anybody still singing the choir? Where you at, choir members?
1: I'll get you praise on with Brent Jones and Praise in the Choir Scan. Praise. We're G Praise.
2: I got a word for you.

Absolutely. Go ahead, do that church dance out the front door. It is 8 o'clock. We're G Praise, 106.3 Orlando, and at 93.3 in Sanford, also at 97.7 in Daytona Beach. All right, now, if you're headed on out, you're in the car, let's ride. Hope you got your umbrella with you. You're going to need it later. I-4 eastbound and westbound are starting to get a little bit busy. Express lanes are up to speed. Working on that accident southbound 95 headed out to Scott

more. We only got one right lane block right now. Stay to your left so you can get by. Turnpike looking good in both directions with 75. 408 starting to get busy at the Conway Toll Plaza. The I-4 are rolling at about 12 minutes. All your other toll roads riding pretty free and easy. Sunrail and the Lynx Bus Service are on the way to get you. That's your G-Praise traffic. GCast, mostly sunny skies. High getting up to 93 with the heat index topping out at about 104 today. It is going to be pretty sticky, which means we're going to have some rain and thunderstorms moving in after lunch. Some of those thunderstorms are going to be pretty heavy. About a 60% chance all the way through the ride home off and on. Daytona, you're at 77. Sanford, 76. Orlando downtown, you're at 77.

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We're G Praise 106.3 Orlando and at 97.7 in Daytona Beach. Good morning. I'm Hope Feaster. It is 8:17. Roads are rolling along nicely. If you're out there, you guys are doing a good job looking after one another. I-4 eastbound. We're a little busy from the 429 getting down to Osceola Parkway, but it's not too bad. Express lanes are pretty much up to speed with I-4 westbound. Just a little busy. Turnpike looking good in both directions with 95 and 75 getting back to normal. And we're backed up a little bit. Conway Toll Plaza to I-4, about 10 minutes worth. The rest of your other toll roads are riding pretty free and easy. If you're waiting on the platform for Sunrail, stay underneath the awning so you can stay cool. Trains are on the way. That's your G-Praise traffic. GCAS is looking good today. We're starting off with mostly sunny skies. High getting up to 93 as we move into the afternoon with the heat index topping out at about 103 to 104. And rain and thunderstorms are on the way, probably a little bit after lunch. Keep the umbrella handy. We're sitting at about 60%. Daytona, you're looking good at 77. Sanford, 77. Orlando downtown, you're at 78.

That's right, quitting is not an option. The Lord's got your back, and you're going to complete that task that He asked for you. We're G-Praise 106.3 Orlando. It is 826. Here's Jermaine Dolly.

Jermaine Dolly and Serve right here on Hope in the Morning. We're G Praise 106.3 Orlando and at 97.7 in Daytona Beach. It's 8:30. Good morning. I'm Hope Feaster. All the roads are starting to straighten themselves out. You guys can go out there and ride free and easy, especially when you get to meeting and errand time. I-4 eastbound and westbound, a little busy, but you'll make good time. Express lanes are looking good.

at about 10. You're waiting on the platform for Sunrail. Trains are on the way. That's your G Praise traffic. GCast, mostly sunny skies, so make sure you keep that umbrella with you. We're going to have rain and thunderstorms moving in the afternoon. Some of those thunderstorms are going to be heavy like yesterday. We're sitting at about 60% for the rain and thunderstorms. High getting up to 93 with the heat index topping out at about 103. Daytona, you're at 77. Sanford, 77. Orlando downtown, you're at 78.

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1: Hallelujah.

Getting your praise on with the Howard Gospel Choir and Glorious God right here on Hope in the Morning. 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It's 8:49. Good morning. All right, now we are 10 minutes away from meeting at errand time. If you're getting ready to head on out, take your big umbrella with you. You're going to need it this afternoon, and take something cold to drink. It's starting to warm up. I-4 eastbound, we had an accident at Lee Road. It's on the right shoulder, so we're doing pretty good right there. We're going to be backed up a little bit from the 417 getting to Osceola Parkway. Should take about 15 minutes to get you to Sand Lake Road. Express lanes and I-4 westbound are looking pretty good. Turnpike riding free and easy in both directions. And the 408's a little bit busy, but you can make good time. You're waiting on the platform for Sunrail. Stick to the awning so you stay in the shade. The trains are on the way. That's your G-Praise traffic. G-Cast, mostly sunny skies today. High getting up to 93 as we move past lunchtime, with the heat index topping out at about 103. Rain and thunderstorms this afternoon, about a 60% chance. Daytona, you're looking good at 77. Sanford, 77. Orlando downtown, you're at 78.

hold tight to that promise. Mississippi Mass Choir, right here on Hope in the Morning. We're G Praise, 106.3 Orlando, and at 97.7 in Daytona Beach, also at 93.3.

0: in Sanford. It's 901, meeting and airing times in full swing. If you're getting ready to head on out, take your big umbrella. You're going to need it this afternoon. And take something cold to drink. It's starting to heat up. I-4 eastbound, we had an accident at Lee Road. Now, that's on the right shoulder, so we're looking pretty good there. If you're doing 429, headed out to Celebration, we're rolling at about 8 minutes to Osceola Parkway. Express lanes and I-4 westbound are looking good, just a little busy. 408's a little busy with your ride in the Conway toll plaza to I-4 are backed up about 10 minutes. Brand new accident at Palm Bay, Jupiter Boulevard at Azalea. The intersection is blocked if you're headed out there. 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They're on the way. Dr. G Praise Traffic. GCast, we've got mostly sunny skies. High getting up to 93 with the heat index topping out at about 103. And the Sahara sand is on its way back, so the skies may be a little bit hazy today. So get all your stuff done from outside, and it's time to go in. We're starting to hit the 80s. Rain and thunderstorms this afternoon, about a 60% chance. Daytona, you're looking good at 81. Sanford, 80. Orlando downtown, you're at 81.
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That's right. The Lord never loses a battle. We're G Praise 106.3 Orlando. It's 9:10. Good morning. I'm Hope Feaster. Here's Israel Holden.

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Your direct line to the studio of Hope in the Morning on G-Praise.

0: 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Good morning. I'm Hope Facer. It is 9:26. Here's Kiki Shear.
1: Y'all see what I'm talking about?

Hold on tight. The Lord is on the way. We're G Praise 106.3 Orlando and at 93.3 in Sanford. Good morning. I'm Hope Feaster. It is 9:30. Hope you're getting those chores done as we move through the week. Roads are clearing up nicely. You guys are doing a good job looking after one another. I-4 eastbound, we're a little bit busy from the 429 down to Osceola Parkway. It's going to take you about 15 minutes. Express lanes and I-4 westbound are looking pretty good. They're busy as well. 95 and 75 in the Turnpike are riding free and easy. All your other toll roads, you'll make good time. You're hanging out on the platform for sun rails. Stick to the overhang so you stay in the shade. Trains are on the way. That's your G Praise traffic. GCast, mostly sunny skies today, but it is heating up pretty quick. High getting up to 93 with the heat index topping out at about 103. Rain and thunderstorms moving in the afternoon. They'll probably start a little bit after lunch, so be prepared. The chances of rain are sitting at 60%. Daytona, you're looking good at 81. Sanford, 80. Orlando downtown, you're also at 80.

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always be lifted high in the Lord. 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

I-75 northbound. Actually, let's start at I-95 southbound, where we're going to find some debris on the road as you're approaching State Road 407, the Kennedy Space Center exit. The left lane is blocked. Please be very, very, very, very careful with debris on the road when you swerve to get out of the way of it, when you try to get out of the way of the debris. I-4 eastbound, heavy congestion from 429 to State Road 417 in Celebration. You're looking at a 6-minute tap of your brakes, 12 minutes with the usual daily congestion in between Osceola Parkway and Kissimmee to Apopka Vineland Road on I-4 eastbound. Sunrail is currently running on schedule. The Lynx bus service is too, and that is your G-Praise traffic. All right, your GCast for this Tuesday, a 60% chance of showers and thunderstorms, likely and mainly after 4 o'clock today. Mostly sunny, though, with the high getting up to around about 93. With the heat index factored in, it's going to feel like 102. Going to be windy today with winds gusting as high as 20 miles per hour. Right now, it's 89 in Daytona Beach. It's 89 in Deltona. It's 90 in Sanford, and it is 91 degrees here in Orlando.

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0: Lord, let your will be done on earth as it is in heaven. 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
1: My heart is always longed for something more. I search the stars to knock on heaven's door. 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

0: Just the right song at just the right time. Your Jeep Race 106.3 Orlando. It's 11:10. I'm Glenn Allgood on this terrific Tuesday, July 14th. Your Jeep Race good news for today comes from the 21st Proverb in verse 21. Proverbs 21 and 21 says, "Those who pursue righteousness and love find life, prosperity, and honor." Jeep Race.
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just a few witnesses that can thank God sometime for what did not happen. Y'all feel me on it? Listen, and once he brings you through it, you can say like I say,

0: She prays 106.3 Orlando. I'm Glenn Allgood. I want to put you up on something. 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
1: 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Bishop William Murphy, God is going to give you double. God is giving us double grace this morning because, man, all the colors are green. I-4 express lanes, delay and incident free. I-4 westbound, no problems happening. All the toll roads are free and open. The turnpike, the 408, the 417, 429, all looking good. Only a couple hot spots on I-4 eastbound. One of them is in between the 429 and the 417 going into Celebration. You're looking at a 6-minute pump of your brakes. That's it. And the other hot spot is also on I-4 eastbound, and that's between Osceola Parkway and Kissimmee to State Road 535. Right now it's at 12 minutes before you can get up to speed. And that's it. That's all. Good stuff. SunRail is currently running on schedule, and that is your GE Praise traffic. All right, your GCast for today, a 60% chance of showers and thunderstorms, mostly after 4 o'clock today. Mostly sunny with a high near 93. It's going to feel like 102 at the peak of the day. It's going to be windy today with 20-mile-per-hour winds. Tonight, showers and thunderstorms likely mainly before 8 o'clock tonight. Partly cloudy tonight with the overnight low getting down to around about 75. Right now, it is 83 in Daytona Beach. It's 86 in Deltona. It's 85 in Sanford. And it is 83 degrees here in Orlando. 11:32.

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Tamela Mann with a good singing self with Finished on the G. Coming up next, it's our National Day Calendar here at G-Praise 106.3 Orlando.

DIA, you did it again. 11:44, I'm Glenn Allgood. Time now for your G-Praise National Day Calendar. And I like this National Day Calendar. I like this National Day. Today is a great day. I don't find out until you find out. And so I'm excited all the way up until the time that we find out. On three, Glenn Allgood, what day is it? Uno, dos, tres, Glenn Allgood, what day is it? Today is National Cow Appreciation Day today. Yeah, moo. When I was a kid and they used to take us to the dairies in Miami, I used to be scared because cows are so big. Cows are huge. But today, National Cow Appreciation Day, it's nothing like that. You can get some free food. Chick-fil-A made this day. And free food always tastes better, especially if you don't have to pay $15 for a Chick-fil-A sandwich and waffle fries and a Coke. Anyway, if you are willing to dress like a cow in some way, somehow, some shape today, you could score some free Chick-fil-A. Today is their annual Cow Appreciation Day. 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You're like, Glenn, can I just wear some leather? 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I got a leather jacket. It was made from a cow. Can I wear this? No, you got to look like a cow. Have the spots on or something. National Cow Appreciation Day runs up until 7 o'clock tonight. 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Moo. Always keeping you up to date. That's your National Day Calendar here on your G-Praise. 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Moo.

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1: Took a look at your G-Praise traffic and your G-Casts for this terrific Tuesday. Let's start with I-4 eastbound, where we're going to find a crash that's affecting traffic as you're approaching State Road 535. The right shoulder is blocked right now. Traffic has slowed down considerably on I-4 eastbound. Also on I-4 eastbound in between 429, the 429 and the 417, you're looking at 6 minutes of stop-and-go traffic. And in between the Osceola Parkway in Kissimmee and Apopka Vineland Road on I-4 eastbound, it's a 12-minute slowdown before you can get up to speed. Everybody else is doing fine. No problems to report. All of the roadways are up to speed this Tuesday afternoon. And that is your G-Praise traffic. SunRail is currently running on schedule. All right, your G-Cast for today. Mostly sunny, high of 93. It's going to feel like 102. A 60% chance of showers and thunderstorms, likely and mainly after 4 o'clock today. It's going to be windy today. Winds gusting as high as 20 miles per hour. Tonight, showers and thunderstorms, likely, mainly before 8 o'clock tonight. Partly cloudy tonight. Overnight low getting down to around about 75. For your Wednesday, mostly sunny tomorrow with the high near 94. Right now, it's 85 on the campus of BCU. 86 in Deltona, it's 86 in Goldsboro, and it is 86 degrees here in Orlando.
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Otis Kemp featuring Tasha Page Lockhart doing her best Kim Burrell. And she does it real good, too. I'm Glenn. 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At the Jackson Center, starts at 9:03. It's over with at 1:03. 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

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Hey, it's your man's Glenn on the middays here. Let's take a look at your G Praise traffic. Let's start with I-95 northbound, where there is a crash that's slowing stuff down as you're approaching Malabar Road. Mile marker 166, that crash has been moved over on the shoulder, but again, traffic has still been slowed down because of it. I-4 westbound right now is delay and incident free. Yay! I-4 westbound, I-4 eastbound, however, you're going to find 6 minutes of heavy traffic in between State Road 429 and State Road 417 going into Celebration, and 12 minutes of stop-and-go traffic from the Osceola Parkway in Kissimmee to State Road 535. That's a Poplar Island Road going into Orlando. Sunrail, if you're catching the train, you need to be at the platform when you are supposed to be, because Sunrail is currently running on schedule, and that is your G Praise traffic. All right, your GCast for today calls for partly sunny skies giving way to a lot of clouds, in that we have a 60% chance of showers and thunderstorms, likely mainly after 4 o'clock today. Again, partly sunny to mostly sunny skies with the high near 93. It's going to feel like 102 outside, though, if you factor in the heat index, the humidity and stuff. It's going to be windy today with winds gusting as high as 20 miles per hour. Tonight, showers and thunderstorms likely before 8 o'clock tonight. Overnight low, get down to around about 75 degrees. Tomorrow for your Wednesday, mostly sunny with a high near 94. 30% chance of showers and thunderstorms, mainly after 4 o'clock tomorrow. Right now, it is 88 on the campus of Bethune-Cookman University in Daytona Beach. It's 86 in Deltona. It's 88 in Goldsboro. And it is 88 degrees on the campus of the University of Central Florida here in Orlando. It's 12:32. Come on, let's get back to the music. When you need a little church, especially on a Tuesday afternoon, it's your G-Praise 106.3 Orlando.

This one got us in trouble right here. These little interludes got us in trouble. 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Just keep that bass line going.

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volume with your good acting self. Kitra, happy birthday, Miss Kitra. LaVonda Dalton's birthday is today. Joy Carroll called in. Celebrating her birthday today. Vontrika Shipman. Celebrating her birthday. Tanya Bennett.

He's like minister, actor, motivational speaker, and NFL star, and sister of Pam Greer, and brother of Pam Greer. Roosevelt Rosie Greer's birthday is today. Singer, songwriter, reality TV star Tamika Tiny Harris.

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0: is blocked right now and slowing traffic way down. I-95 northbound, there's a vehicle fire as you're approaching Wickham Road in Brevard County. The right shoulder is blocked right now. I-4 westbound, 3 minutes of heavy traffic from Princeton Street and College Park to Colonial Drive in downtown Orlando. And on I-4 eastbound, 3 hot spots, 429 to the 417, 6 minutes, Osceola Parkway to State Road 535, 12 minutes, and from the 408 to Colonial Drive on I-4 eastbound, you're looking at 5 minutes right now. SunRail is currently running on time, and that is your G-Praise traffic. All right, your G-Cast for today. Showers and thunderstorms likely and mainly after 4 o'clock today. Partly sunny with a high near 93. It's going to feel like 102 when you factor in the heat index. It's going to be windy with the winds gusting as high as 20 miles per hour today. We're looking at a 60% chance of precipitation. Tonight, showers and thunderstorms probably before 8 o'clock tonight, with the overnight low getting down to around about 75 degrees. Tomorrow for your Wednesday, 30% chance of showers and thunderstorms probably after 4 p.m. Mostly sunny tomorrow with a high near 94. Right now, it is 90 degrees in Daytona Beach. Make that 91 in Daytona. It's 90 in Deltona, 90 in Sanford, and it's 92 here in Orlando.
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I just got a call. Said, Glenn, I love that song. That's why we play it. Isabel Davis, The Call here on the G. It is 1:14. I am Glenn Allgood, man. It's so thankful. I am so thankful to be sitting here playing the best in gospel music for you each and every day during the middays from 10 a.m. to 3 p.m. here on your G-Praise 106.3 Orlando. Time now for your G-Praise good news for this Tuesday, July 14th. It's coming from the 21st Proverb, and it's the 21st verse. Proverbs 21 and 21. It's so good. And it says, those who pursue righteousness and love will find life. They're going to find prosperity, and they're going to find honor. 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

0: 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If you got, like Hope says in the morning, if you got one of those fancy HD radios. It's 1:23. I'm Glenn Allgood. I want to shout my girls out over at the Edgewater Central Kids Gym. She said, Glenn, after, I think yesterday was Beanie Weenie Day, Pokin Beans and Weenie Day. She said, two of the girls went home and made it, and it was good for lunch. I'm asking, did y'all have some good white rice? Did y'all have some good white rice? Do you like your white rice gummy? Do you like the kernel? Do you like the grains to be separate? You remember that Uncle Ben's where you just touch it and it falls apart? I found that I don't like Uncle Ben. I don't like my rice like that. I like my rice to be just a little bit gummy, just to stick together just a little bit. And it's gotta be jasmine rice. With your pork and beans and weenies. You just a little bougie. Bougie pork and beans and weenies features jasmine rice. Again, you gotta have some white bread. Just white bread. You can't put no wheat bread. You can't be getting healthy. Just white bread, pork and beans and weenies, some white rice, and some red Kool-Aid. Again, shout outs to my girls at Edgewater Central Kitchen. Love y'all. All right, it's time for the BTM shout-out, the business team members. 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

0: 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It's your man's Glenn Allgood, Daytona Beach. Let's take a look at your G traffic and your G cast. Let's start this time in Orange County, where we're going to find a crash on eastbound State Road 434 at Research Parkway. And two right lanes are blocked right now. There's also a crash on the turnpike northbound on the off-ramp to the 429. The off-ramp left lane is blocked right now. Traffic has slowed down quite a bit. I-4 westbound, 3 minutes of heavy traffic in between Princeton Street and College Park to Colonial Drive in downtown Orlando. And last but not least, on I-4 eastbound, it's the usual daily congestion in between the Osceola Parkway to 535. Right now it's sitting at 12 minutes. And from the 429 to the 417 going into Celebration on I-4 eastbound, it's going to take you 6 minutes right now. You're going to need to bring some patience and some grace, and everything will be okay. Drive for the next guy. Drive defensively today. Drive to arrive alive. Put your phone down, too, if you can. Sunrail, if you're catching a train, is currently running on schedule, and that is your G-Praise traffic. All right, your G-Cast for today, we're looking at a 60% chance of showers and thunderstorms, probably after 4 o'clock today when Bebox is here. For the most part, though, it's going to be partly sunny with the high getting up to around about 93. It's going to feel like 102 at some times today. It's going to be windy, too, today with winds gusting as high as 20 miles per hour. Tonight, showers and thunderstorms likely before 8 o'clock, and then it'll shut off. We're looking at a 60% chance of that happening. The overnight low is going to get down to around about 75 degrees. For your Wednesday tomorrow, there's a 30% chance of showers and thunderstorms. Mostly sunny tomorrow with a high near 94. Right now, it is 87 in Daytona Beach. It's 89 in Deltona, 90 in Goldsboro, and it's 91 degrees in Metro West here in Orlando. Come on, let's get back to the music. Here's one of my favorites, Bishop William Murphy. I remember when I got this CD, they sent it to me. The record company sent it to me and said, hey, Glenn, check this out. And I was riding, I was enjoying it so much. I made a right turn when I wasn't supposed to, and a traffic camera got me.
1: It's not season for grace, for favor. This is my season.

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I need somebody to prophesy with your body language. Just say, what you say? God is leaning in my direction. 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I said he's leaning.

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Man, oh man, Anthony Evans, that is a great, great song there. Aren't you glad God ain't through with you yet? I know I am. It is 1:43. I'm Glenn Allgood, A-double-L-G-double-O-D. It is all good and getting better, especially on a Tuesday afternoon. I want to remind y'all, today is National Cow Appreciation Day today. 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

right when he screams at the end. It's like, man, just scream. I feel you. G-Praise 106.3 Orlando in the news. We are praying for an Osceola County family. Osceola County deputies and state prosecutors are determining whether anyone will face criminal charges after a four-year-old accidentally shot and killed a two-year-old relative while the children were left unattended inside of a vehicle. Officials confirmed this morning that the handgun used in the shooting belonged to the two-year-old's mother. This happened Sunday outside of an Airbnb on Scrapbook Street. Investigators said that the children were left unsupervised in the vehicle when the older child found the unsecured firearm and fired it, striking the toddler. The child was only 2 years old. He was rushed to the hospital, but he later passed away. And that's what's in the news here on this Tuesday on G-Praise 106.3 Orlando. It's 1:56.

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I'm Glenn, all good. Let's take a look at your G-Praise traffic. Let's start with I-4 eastbound. We're going to find 6 minutes of heavy traffic in between the 429 and the 417. 12 minutes slowdown from the Osceola Parkway.

0: We're looking at a 60% chance of showers and thunderstorms, mainly after 4 o'clock today. But for the most part, partly sunny with a high near 93. But it's going to feel like 102. It's going to be hot today. Tonight, showers and thunderstorms likely, and mainly before 8 p.m. The chance of precipitation is 60%. We're looking at getting down to a low tonight of around about 75. That's your wake-up weather, 75 degrees tomorrow morning. It's going to warm up nicely, though. We got a high of 94 degrees for your Wednesday, mostly sunny, and a 30% chance of showers and thunderstorms and some rain, mainly after 4 o'clock tomorrow. Right now, it is 90 degrees in Daytona Beach. It's 90 in Deltona, 91 in Goldsboro, and it's 92 degrees here in Orlando.
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All right, here's what's happening in and around Central Florida.

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Reimagine Communities is partnering with Polo Mentoring and the Apopka Police Department. And they're bringing you Community Sports Day. It's fun. 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Sports, teamwork, positive engagement. We're talking about activities, music, food, community resources for all ages while promoting unity, healthy lifestyles, and positive connections with law enforcement. This event is free and open to everybody, to the public. So Apopka, come on out. It's going to be a great time.

0: G-Praise 106.3 Orlando. Todd Delaney, Victory Belongs to Jesus. Man, Todd Delaney was a baseball player. Then he was one of the praise and worship leaders for Smokey Norville's church. And Pastor Smokey said, hey, man, this is what you're supposed to be doing. Pastor, God elevated him in Smokey Norville's church. I interviewed Todd Delaney when he did his first, I think that was one of his first releases right there. He's like, man, I wanted to play baseball. He was playing baseball for the New York Mets. Now he's singing for the Lord. Isn't that good? Amen. It is 2:21. I'm Glenn Allgood. Let's take a look at your G Praise traffic and your G-Cast for today. Let's start with I-4 eastbound. Three hot spots and we're out. Osceola Parkway to State Road 535, 12 minutes. Sand Lake Road, right at Sand Lake Road, the Sand Lake Road exit, which I'm so glad that they replaced. They put it back because they had taken it away for, a little while. 2 minute slowdown right at the Sand Lake Road exit and a 2 minute slowdown at the turnpike. That's it. I-4 express lanes, delay and incident free. I-4 westbound up to speed. All of the other toll roads looking good for a Tuesday afternoon. SunRail is currently running on time. What more can you ask? That's your G-Praise traffic. Isn't that good? Ain't God good? All right, your G-Cast for this afternoon. Showers and thunderstorms likely and mainly after 4 o'clock today. Partly sunny with the high getting up to around about 93. We're looking at a 60% chance of those showers and thunderstorms happening. If it's anything like yesterday, God was mad at us. Ooh-wee. We got some wind at my house. It was like, wait a minute, this is the Ten Commandments. Moses! Anyway, tonight, showers and thunderstorms likely, and mainly before 8 o'clock. So we've got showers after 4, in between 4 and 8 o'clock tonight. Partly cloudy. The low tonight getting down to around about 75. We'll wake up to those same 75 degrees tomorrow morning for your Wednesday. It's going to warm up nicely with a high near 94. Still going to be windy tomorrow with the winds gusting up to 20 miles per hour with a 30% chance of rain. Right now it is 89 in Daytona Beach. It's 89 in Deltona, 90 in Sanford, and it's 91 in Orlando.
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0: G-Phrase 1063 Orlando 93.3 in Tampa, 101.9 HD3 all over Central Florida. All right, we talked about this yesterday. What's in a name? First impressions can happen long before you ever meet somebody. I told y'all yesterday that there was a survey that suggests for many of you all, a person's first name is enough to spark an opinion. In a poll, 18% of Americans admitted that they make assumptions based solely on somebody's first name. Taquanda, Sharetta, Lavonda, Karen. Karen was the name that most likely triggered a negative reaction, followed by Chad, Donald, John, and Damien. Bruce wasn't in there, Bebop. Bruce wasn't in there. Bruce wasn't in there.
1: Oh, it's good.
0: All right. Younger adults were the most likely to say that they judge someone by their name alone. Bebop, can you believe that?
1: Yes.
0: 42% of them, of Gen Z, said that they don't feel that their name really fits them. And 1 in 5 said that they would change their name if they could. If you could change your name, what would it be? B-Box, if you could change your name, what would it? You like your name, Bruce?
2: Yeah, I don't know. I kind of like Bruce. Yeah.
0: Bruce, we talked about it.
2: Yeah, we did. We talked about it. I was mad because you didn't do the Bruce, banana, banana, fofoos, banana, fofoos.
0: Bruce.
2: Yeah, you didn't do you didn't do that the other day. You did. Everybody except me. I was so hurt.
0: Let's do hope, momo, banana, banana, fofo, fofi, fi, momo. Oh. You're making my stomach hurt. Get out. Get out of here.
2: Yeah, man, that's cool. That's cool.
0: I wouldn't change my name, though.
2: I don't think I'd change my name.
0: I wouldn't
2: either.
0: Change my name. I had to come back because a lot of people called in yesterday saying that they would change their name.
2: I don't know why.
0: Tiffany was a name that a lot of people like. Tasha.
2: Yeah, Tasha.
0: Tasha?
2: Yeah, that's my middle
0: a sweet
2: girl.
0: Name.
2: That's my middle girl. It's E Tasha, but she don't like E.
0: Tasha?
2: She like Tasha. Yeah,
0: Tasha.
2: Don't put no E in front of her name. She don't like that.
0: Tasha.
2: She don't like E Tasha, but Tasha. That's your name, baby. I'm sorry.
0: Now, and see, my sister's name is Karen.
2: Yeah.
0: I don't feel a type of way about her.
2: No.
0: So.
2: No. No, there's just certain people that feel that way.
0: Yeah.
2: Certain people.
0: 407-636-8700. Y'all call us while B-Box is here. While I'm still here with B-Box, if you could change your name, what would you change your name to? I want to shout out my friend, Ivanya. Ivanya said she would change her name to Sharon.
2: Oh, really? Sharon? Why yeah. Sharon?
0: I don't know. She said it sounded nice. 407-636-8700. If you want to change your name, what would you change it to?

0: Praise 106.3, Orlando 93.3 in Sanford. New music from Maverick City. Man, what's your name? What's in a name? We found out that people react negatively to a couple of names. One of them was Karen. Another one was Chad. Another one was Donald, John, and Damien. Remember, do you remember The Omen, that movie?
1: Yeah.
2: Damien.
1: Nothing, Damien.
0: Yeah, you name your boy Damien? He going to be bad?
1: Yeah, I don't think I would choose Damien for a child of mine.
0: No.
1: Let's see. I got an Etasha. I got a Letitia.
0: Uh-huh.
1: And I have a... what's my baby girl name? I don't even remember.
0: Your baby girl.
1: Yeah, my baby girl.
0: All of them pretty.
1: Anthea. That's what I got. Anthea.
0: Did you name them all?
1: No, I did not.
0: I named my daughter Alanja. I took Angela, my wife's name, and took the letters of my wife's name and made my daughter's name Alanja Danielle.
1: Oh, that's creative.
0: And then Glenn.
1: Glenn,
0: yeah, Junior.
1: Yeah, Glenn Jr. You got a junior.
0: My daddy and mama, they named me Glenn because it was 8 more before me and they were running out of name. So they just named
1: That's how you
0: Glenn.
1: Ended up with Glenn.
0: That's how I ended up with Glenn. True story. So we asked all of Central Florida, if you could change your name, what would you change it to? We had the most interesting call, right, Bebop?
1: Yeah, my best friend said she would change hers to Mercedes.
0: She did.
1: Yeah, I wonder why. Because she liked Mercedes cars?
0: Mercedes is a sporty name.
1: So you think she's doing it for the sport?
0: I love it, yeah. I can get with the Mercedes. I like that.
1: I like that the Mercedes. Too. That's cool.
0: But we had some called Udine.
1: Udine.
0: Called in.
1: Yep.
0: And she said that her aunt named her.
1: Yes.
0: Her aunt's Udine. Name was Ludine.
1: Yep.
0: And they named her Udine. And she found out that her name meant what, Bebox?
1: It was a long story.
0: It was. You are horrible. Come and get him, y'all. Come get him. He be playing like he good when he be on with y'all for 3 days.
1: I'm just saying. No, but she said it means someone who cares makes people happy.
0: People happy.
1: Yeah.
0: Right.
1: And that's beautiful.
0: And she kept her name. And she's a missionary.
1: She travels around.
0: Right.
1: And brings joy and smiles and laughter to people all over the place.
0: So it was appropriate. God always knows what he's doing.
1: Yes, he does. Yes,
0: always.
1: He does. And she also said that she went to one place and when they saw the name, they thought that she was a man.
0: That she was a man.
1: And then she came out with this lovely smile and they said, "We're sorry, man."
0: So, Udine, we thank you so much
1: for calling in and sharing your story.
0: We really do. That was good. I wouldn't change my name.
1: No.
0: I used to think my name was boring, but I like my name, Glenn. It's all right. I'm all right. One syllable, Bebop.
1: Glenn.
0: You got one syllable, too.
1: Yeah, Bruce. That's it.
0: That's it. That's strong.
1: Yeah, you know, he used to be a king or something.
0: Bruce is a royal. You got a Bruce. You got an Earl.
1: Yeah.
0: It's all royal.
1: Yeah.
0: Okay. Let's take a look at your G-Praise traffic and see if we can get you on down the road. Let's start in Orange County. There's a disabled vehicle. Broken down car in Lake Buena Vista, westbound State Road 536. As you're approaching 535, the right turn lane is blocked. Traffic is slowed down. I-4 westbound, there's a wreck as you're approaching Lee Road. The off-ramp left lane is blocked there. And also on I-4 westbound, there's heavy congestion from the Central Florida Parkway on-ramp to Apopka Vineland Road. Right now, it's sitting at 10 minutes before you can get up to speed. On I-4 eastbound, you got the usual daily congestion in between the Osceola Parkway and State Road 535. Right now, it's sitting at 12 minutes. 2 minutes slowdown right at the Sand Lake Road exit on I-4 eastbound and a 2-minute slowdown at the Turnpike. Sunrail, if you're catching the train, is currently running on time, and that is your G-Praise traffic. All right, your G-Cast for today. I always get it straight from the horse's mouth, from the Bruce's mouth.
1: Bebop. Hot.
0: He pronouncing the H real hard, too, y'all.
1: Yeah.
0: Hot.
1: Hot. Aren't you glad I brushed my teeth?
0: I can feel that H, though. I can feel it from over here.
1: I know, right?
0: Hot.
1: Because it is.
0: It's hot.
1: Yes, it is.
0: Showers and thunderstorms likely mainly after 4 o'clock. Bebox will be here to help you navigate those showers and thunderstorms. The chance of that happening is now at 60%. Tonight, showers and thunderstorms before 8 o'clock. Partly cloudy tonight with the overnight low getting down to around about 75. Tomorrow for your Wednesday, a 30% chance of showers and thunderstorms. Probably after 4 o'clock. Mostly sunny tomorrow with the high of around about 94 degrees. Right now, it is 92 in Daytona Beach. It's 91 in Deltona, 90 in Sanford, and it is 91 degrees in Orlando. Come with me,
1: Bebop. 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

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G-Praise, Central Florida's only 24-hour gospel music station. How you doing? I'm B-Box. Good afternoon. Welcome to another afternoon of praise and inspiring gospel music. And thanks for the ride home. I do appreciate it. Let's take a look at our roadway and see if we can't get you down the road safely. Let's see. I-4 eastbound and I-4 westbound. Your Florida Turnpike main line southbound. You all are dealing with some of that congestion. On the eastbound side of I-4, we have a 12-minute ride from Osceola Parkway to State Road 535. And on the westbound side of I-4, approaching State Road 528 to State Road 535, well, that's going to take you about 17 minutes to make that ride. However, your SunRail trains, they are currently running right on schedule. And that's a quick look at our G traffic. UGCast, showers and thunderstorms likely, mainly before 8 p.m. tonight. Partly cloudy all through the night with a low of around 75. We'll have a little breeze blowing at about 5 miles per hour. The chance of rain for tonight is at 60%. For your Wednesday hump day, a 20% chance of showers and thunderstorms after 3 p.m. It's going to be sunny again tomorrow with a high near 94. The heat index value is going to be reading at about 103 for tomorrow. We'll have a little breeze blowing at about 10 miles per hour with wind gusts possible as high as 20 miles per hour. Daytona right now, you're at 89. Deltona, you're at 90. And Sanford, you're also at 90. And Orlando, you are at 91 degrees. Here's Kiki on the G.

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The choir.

0: In the choir stand. Where is that? In the choir stand. Where it at?
1: In the choir stand. Where it at?
0: Hey!
1: In the choir stand.
0: Eddie, I want to go back to that. Gotta keep watching.

0: in the choir, said baby. Yes, it is. Anybody still singing the choir? Where you at, choir members?
1: Yeah, God, Mr. Johnson still sings in the choir. My favorite tenor. How you doing, Mr. Johnson? There you go. There you go. That's your song, sir. G-Praise, 106.3 Orlando, 93.3 Sanford, and at 97.7 Daytona Beach. Good afternoon. How are you? I'm B-Box. Going to go over here and take a look at some news. Some G-good news. I think I did this one yesterday. It comes from Proverbs 21:21. And the scripture says, those who pursue righteousness and love find life, prosperity, and honor. I did the wrong one yesterday. That's okay. God must have had that for somebody. Here's Tim Bowman Jr. He's a good, good father. G-Praise, Central Florida's only 24-hour gospel music station. And it's your G. I'll say it again, your G. 106.3 Orlando. Good afternoon.

0: 24-hour gospel music station. Your G Praise. How you doing? I'm V-Box. Good afternoon. That's music from Mary Mary's Sunday morning. Gotta go over now and take a look at RG traffic, see if we can't get you home safely. And thanks for the ride. I appreciate it. Let's see. Let's start at westbound Malabar Road at Babcock Street. The right lane there is blocked, and that's because of a crash. And I-4 eastbound, I-4 westbound, your Florida Turnpike main line southbound, you're dealing with a little congestion. On the westbound side of I-4, it's a 17-minute ride approaching State Road 528 to State Road 535. And on the eastbound side of I-4, it's a 12-minute ride from County Road 46A to approaching US 1792 Sanford. That's going to take you about 12 minutes. However, your SunRail trains are currently still running right on schedule. That's a quick look at our G traffic. Hey, your G-Cast, we got showers and thunderstorms once again, likely. Mainly before 8 p.m. tonight. Partly cloudy with a low of around 75. We'll have a little westerly, southwesterly breeze of about 5 miles per hour. Just a little light breeze. The chance of rain tonight is at 60%. And tomorrow, for your Wednesday, a 20% chance of showers and thunderstorms after 3 p.m. It's going to be a sunny day once again. Yep, sunny, sunny, sunny, with a high near 94. We'll have a heat index reading that's going to make it feel like 103. Right now, it is 89 in Daytona Beach, 90 in Deltona, 90 in Sanford, 91 in Orlando, with music from Charles Jenkins. I want you to keep the faith. Grandmother used to always say, if you're going to talk to God, you better believe what you're saying to him and believe he's going to do it. That's where that faith come in. I know I believe in him. He didn't show me a lot. Here's Charles Jenkins on G Praise.
1: The question is, when you're standing at a crossroads, what do you do? 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

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Good afternoon. How are you? I'm B-Box. Welcome to another afternoon of praise and inspiring gospel music. Gonna go over here and take a look at RNG traffic, see if we can't get you down the roadway safely. Thanks for the ride home, by the way. Eastbound, State Road 408 on the on-ramp from I-4. That on-ramp left lane there is blocked, and it's because of a crash. And we've got a little cleanup activity going on northbound I-95 approaching I-4. It's on the shoulder, so be careful as you go through. I-4 eastbound, I-4 westbound, your Florida Turnpike, northbound and southbound, you're all dealing with some of that daily congestion. On the eastbound side of I-4, it's going to take you about 12 minutes from County Road 46A to approaching US 1792. And on the westbound side of I-4, a 17-minute ride approaching State Road 528 over to State Road 535. SunRail, however, is still currently running right on schedule. That's a look at our G traffic. G-Cast showers and thunderstorms once again likely in the forecast, mainly before 8 p.m. tonight. Under partly cloudy skies, we're looking for a low of around 75. We've got a 60% chance of showers for tonight. Tomorrow, for your Wednesday, a 20% chance of showers and thunderstorms after 3 p.m. tomorrow. Sunny skies throughout the day with a high near 94. The heat index reading is going to make it feel like 103. So stay hydrated, drink plenty of water, stay in the shade as much as possible. We could have wind gusts as high as 20 miles per hour. Right now, Daytona Beach, you're at 89. Deltona, you're at 90. Sanford, you're also at 90. And Orlando, you are at 91. Here's Neil Allen on your G-Praise.

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0: Good afternoon, I'm B-Box. Welcome to another afternoon of praise and inspiring gospel music. Your G-Praise, 106.3 Orlando, 93.3 Sanford. How you doing?
1: I need you to clap your hands if you hear me. Make some noise if you hear me.

as we pass out our own blessings, bless the Lord. Yes, goodness. G-Bray, East Central Florida's only 24-hour gospel music station. How you doing? I'm B-Box, taking a look at our G-traffic, see if we can't get you home safely. Let's see, we've got a very, very serious crash going on in Bushnell, eastbound and westbound, County Road 48, between County Road 575 and County Road 625. All the lanes are blocked. The alternate for you to use is County Road 54. Well, County Road 476 to get around that crash. And a little cleanup happening eastbound I-4 past State Road 46. That right shoulder is blocked there, so use caution. And southbound I-95 past County State Road 442 Edgewater at mile marker 240. The left shoulder is blocked there. And we've got emergency vehicles on the scene. Southbound Florida's Turnpike on the off-ramp to Yeehaw Junction. The off-ramp right lane is blocked because of the vehicles in the area, so use caution. Be careful. Slow it down. Okay, a little congestion, I-4 eastbound and I-4 westbound and your express lanes westbound. On the eastbound side of I-4, Osceola Park way over to State Road 535. Well, that's about a 12-minute ride for you. And on the westbound side of I-4, I-95 to approaching State Road 44, mile marker 125. That is a 19-minute ride for you. The SunRail trains are over there currently running right on schedule. That's a quick look at our G-traffic. G-Cast, well, pretty much what we've been dealing with all the while, last few days, right? A little bit different, except for the fact that we got showers and thunderstorms in the forecast. They are likely to happen mainly before 8 p.m. Partly cloudy with a low of around 75 for tonight. The rain chance for tonight is at 60% for your Wednesday. A 20% chance of showers and thunderstorms after 3 p.m. It's going to be sunny skies throughout the day with a high near 94. The heat index values is going to have it feeling like 103. We'll have a little breeze about 10 miles per hour out of the west, northwest, with 20 mile per hour gusts possible. Right now, in Daytona, it's 89. Deltona, you're at 90. Sanford is at 90. Orlando is at 91 degrees, with music from Todd Delaney, and it's working on the G.

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Praise. 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How are you? I am V-Box. Gonna go over here and take a look at some news. Some G. Good news. Comes from Proverbs 21:21. 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

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How you doing? I'm B-Box. Good afternoon. I wish I said good evening. Gonna take a look at our G-Traffic. Thanks for the ride home, by the way. We've got a very serious crash, a fatal crash in Bushnell, eastbound and westbound County Road 48. Between County Road 575 and County Road 625, all the lanes there are blocked. The alternate to use is County Road 476 to get around that crash. It's a fatal crash, so be careful as you go through. And don't forget to say an amen as you pass by, too. Take your time. And we've got another crash to tell you about, westbound I-4 approaching Ivanhoe Boulevard. That one center lane there is blocked because of that crash. And emergency vehicles on the scene, southbound Florida's Turnpike on the off-ramp to Yeehaw Junction. The off-ramp right lane there is blocked because of those emergency vehicles. So use caution and be careful, all right? I-4 eastbound, I-4 westbound. Your express lanes westbound, the Florida Turnpike, northbound and the southbound. You're dealing with some of that congestion. On the westbound side of I-4, a 17-minute slowdown approaching State Road 528 to State Road 535. And on the eastbound side of I-4, it's going to take you about 11 minutes past State Road 434 to Lake Mary Boulevard. Your SunRail trains, however, they are currently running right on schedule. That's a quick look at our G-Traffic. G-Cast, well, we've got showers and thunderstorms likely in the forecast, mainly before 8 p.m. tonight. Partly cloudy skies with a low of around 75. Westerly, southwesterly breeze of about 5 miles per hour. The chance of precipitation, 60%. And tomorrow for your Wednesday hump day, a 20% chance of showers and thunderstorms. After 3 p.m. tomorrow, under sunny skies with a high near 94, the heat index value is going to be as high as 103. Northwesterly breezes about 5 to 10 miles per hour with gusts as high as 20 miles per hour for tomorrow. Daytona right now, you're at 89. Deltona, you're at 90. Sanford is at 90. And Orlando, you're at 91 degrees. Honestly, we just need Jesus. And that is now on your G. G-Praise.

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2: Well,

Song says it's good to be alive, but it's best to live. 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

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Good afternoon. How are you? I'm B-Box. Gonna go over here and take another look at our G traffic, see if we can't get you down the roadway safely here. Thanks for the ride home, by the way. We've got a very serious crash in Bushnell, eastbound and westbound County Road 48 between County Road 575 and County Road 625. All those lanes are blocked. The alternate that you can use is County Road 476 to get around that crash. And westbound I-4 approaching Ivanhoe Boulevard, the two right lanes there are blocked as a result of a crash. So just take your time, slow it down a little bit. Little cleanup happening eastbound I-4 past Lee Road. The right shoulder is blocked there because of a crash, but they're working on getting that cleared out for you. Just need a little patience. And a little congestion I-4 eastbound, your express lanes eastbound. Your I-4 westbound, the express lanes westbound. Your turnpike and north and southbound and other toll roads, you're dealing with some of that congestion as well. On the eastbound side of I-4, Osceola Parkway over to State Road 535. That's going to take you about 12 minutes to make that ride. And on the westbound side of I-4, past US 192 to County Road 532, that's going to take you about 25 minutes to make that ride. However, your SunRail trains, well, yeah, they're currently running right on schedule. That's a quick look at our G traffic. GCast. Showers and thunderstorms are likely, mainly before 8 p.m. tonight. Partly cloudy skies with a low of around 75. Westerly, southwesterly breeze of about 5 miles per hour. The chance of rain tonight is at 60%. New rain amounts of less than a tenth of an inch. Expect higher amounts possible in thunderstorms. And tomorrow, a 20% chance of showers and thunderstorms after 3 p.m. Sunny skies throughout the day with a high near 94. The heat index values are going to be as high as 103. West-northwesterly breezes 5 to 10 miles per hour with 20 mile per hour wind gusts possible. Daytona Beach right now, you're at 89. Deltona, you're at 90. Sanford, you're at 90. And Orlando, you're at 91 degrees. 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

0: Yes, that's music from Marvin Sapp. My testimony, and you can believe he's got a plan for each and every one of us as well. G-Praise, Central Florida's only 24-hour gospel music station. Good evening, how are you? I'm B-Bucks. Gonna go over and take a look at our G-Traffic, trying to get you home safely. After all, you are giving me a ride. The least I can do is help you get home, huh? Hey, we've got that serious crash still going on in Bushnell, eastbound and westbound. County Road 48 between County Road 575 and County Road 625. All the lanes there are still blocked, so use caution if you're in the area. And the alternate that you can use is County Road 476 to get around that crash, that very serious crash. And southbound, Florida's Turnpike past US 192. The traffic is backed up to approaching US 192. Mile marker 246. The right lane there is blocked. There is now a 7-minute delay, so use caution, be patient. Westbound I-4 approaching Ivanhoe Boulevard, the three right lanes there are blocked because of a crash. And a little pile up there, a little cleanup going on. Westbound I-4 past State Road 429, the right shoulder is blocked there, so use caution if you're in the area. And I-95 southbound, well, approaching County Road 5A Scottsmore at mile marker 236. Both shoulders there are blocked because of a crash, but they are working on getting it clear, so just be patient. Take your time. No need to hurry. Slow it down a little bit anyway, okay? And I-4 eastbound, your express lanes eastbound. I-4 westbound, your express lanes westbound, the turnpike, and other toll roads, you're dealing with some of that congestion. On the eastbound side of I-4, Osceola Parkway over to State Road 535, well, that's a 12-minute ride for you. And on the westbound side of I-4, I-95 to approaching State Road 44 at mile marker 125, that's going to take you about 19 minutes to make that ride. Your SunRail trains are currently running on schedule. That's a look at RG traffic. Your G-Cast, well, pretty much what we've been dealing with for the last few days. Few showers and thunderstorms are likely, mainly before 8 p.m. tonight. Partly cloudy with a low of around 75. We've got a 60% chance of that rain coming through, so be prepared for it. And tomorrow for your Wednesday, a 20% chance of showers and thunderstorms after 3 p.m. Sunny skies throughout the day with a high near 94. The heat index values are going to make it feel like 103. So whatever you do, stay hydrated. All right, plenty of water and stay in the shade as much as possible. We'll have wind gusts with possibly as high as 20 miles per hour. Daytona, right now, you're at 89. Deltona, you're at 90. Sanford, you're at 90. And Orlando, you are at 91 degrees with Kirk Franklin on the G.
1: Can I talk to you? 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

it's kind of funny. Every time I hear him say that part, I think about the craziest movie I could think about, Car Wash. When Richard said, you gotta believe in something, why not believe in me? How you doing? I'm B-Box. Good evening. 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Taking a look at our G-Traffic. Thanks for the ride home, by the way. Eastbound I-4, approaching Kirkman Road, the off-ramp is closed. And the alternate that you can use is Universal Boulevard off-ramp to get around that crash. And we've got another crash to tell you about, that serious crash in Bushnell. It's still going on, still got traffic kind of locked down a little bit. Eastbound and westbound, County Road 48 between County Road 575 and County Road 625. All the lanes are blocked there. The alternate to use is County Road 476 to get around that serious, serious crash. And a little cleanup activity, southbound I-95, approaching County Road 5A Scottsmore, mile marker 236. Both shoulders there are blocked because of that cleanup. And southbound Florida's Turnpike past US 192. The traffic is backed up to approaching US 192, mile marker 246. The right shoulder is blocked. There's a 4-minute delay. So take your time, look out for each other, okay? A little congestion, I-4 eastbound. Your express lanes eastbound, I-4 westbound, and your express lanes westbound as well. The turnpike and other toll roads, you're dealing with a little congestion as well. On the eastbound side of I-4, Osceola Parkway over to State Road 535 is a 12-minute ride. And on the westbound side of I-4, past US 192 to County Road 532, that's going to take you about 25 minutes to make that ride. Your SunRail trains, however, they're currently still running right on schedule. That's a quick look at our G traffic. G-cast, showers and thunderstorms are likely, mainly before 8 p.m. Partly cloudy with a low of around 75 for tonight. A 60% chance of showers. And tomorrow, for your Wednesday, a 20% chance of showers and thunderstorms after 3 p.m. Sunny skies throughout the day with a high near 94. The heat index is going to have it feeling like 103. So drink plenty of fluids and stay hydrated, okay? Could have wind gusts as high as 20 miles per hour tomorrow. So be prepared for that. Right now, Daytona, you're still about 89. Deltona's at 90. Sanford, you're also at 90. And Orlando, you're at 91. 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

Yes, yes. So just wait on him. He's doing his thing. You just be patient, all right? Believe in him and be patient. G-Praise, Central Florida's only 24-hour gospel music station. How you doing? I'm B-Box with a look at some more good news for you, some G-good news. It comes from Proverbs 21:21. It says, the scripture tells us, those who pursue righteousness and love find life, prosperity, and honor.

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Thai tribute. Holy you, how you doing? I'm P-Box. Welcome to another evening of praise and inspiring gospel music. 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Oh man, beautiful, beautiful evening outside. A little wet, so be careful on the roadways. Here's Hezekiah Walker.

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0: Central Florida's 24-hour gospel music station, your G-Praise. How you doing? I'm B-Box. Good evening. Taking another look at our G-Traffic. Welcome to another evening of praise and inspiring gospel music. Let's see what the roadways are looking like. Thanks for the ride home, by the way. I-4 eastbound, we've got a crash to tell you about. Approaching I-4, eastbound I-4, approaching Kirkland Road, rather. The off-ramp there is closed. The alternate for you to use is a Universal Boulevard off-ramp to get around that crash. And on the westbound side of I-4, approaching Lee Road, the two right lanes there are blocked because of a crash. And we've got another crash to tell you about, eastbound State Road 528, approaching Jetport Drive. The two left lanes there are blocked because of that crash. And a little cleanup activity going on. Westbound I-4 approaching State Road 429, the right shoulder is blocked, so be cautious. And let's see, southbound Florida's Turnpike past US 192, the traffic is backed up to approaching US 192, mile marker 246, the right shoulder is blocked. There's a 4-minute delay there. And I-4 eastbound, I-4 westbound, your express lanes westbound, the turnpike and other toll roads, you're dealing with a little congestion as well. On the westbound side of I-4, past US 192 to County Road 532, that's going to take you about 25 minutes. And on the westbound side of I-4, it is a 12-minute ride from County Road 46A to approaching US 1792, Sanford. So just be careful out there. The roadways are wet, so watch yourself, all right? And SunRail, yeah, you guessed it. It's currently running right on schedule. That's a quick look at our G traffic. Your G cast. Pretty much what we've been dealing with day after day after day. Tonight we've got showers and thunderstorms likely, mainly before 8 p.m. Partly cloudy with a low of around 75. We'll have a west southwesterly breeze of about 5 miles per hour, so we will have some air movement. The chance of rain tonight is at 60%. And tomorrow, we've got a 20% chance of showers and thunderstorms after 3 p.m. tomorrow. Other than that, we got sunny skies with a high near 94. The heat index value is going to make it feel like 103. We could have wind gusts as high as 20 miles per hour. But right now, Daytona, you're at 89. Deltona, you're at 90. Sanford, you're also at 90. And Orlando, you are at 91 degrees with Todd Dulaney. And Psalms 18, my grandmother's favorite song, G-Praise. Good evening.
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We would love to hear from you. Your opinions really do matter. After all, it is your station. So get in on the talk, all right? Tell us what's going on. What do you want to hear? With that said, let's go over and take a look at our roadways. On the eastbound side of I-4, approaching Kirkman Road, that off-ramp right lane there is blocked. And the alternate to use is Universal Boulevard off-ramp to get around that crash. And on the westbound side of I-4, approaching Lee Road, the two right lanes there are blocked, and that's because of a crash as well. Eastbound, State Road 408 on the off-ramp to Mills Avenue, the ramp is closed, so take your time, all right? Look around. If you can go some other way, go that way, in other words, avoid the area if you can, okay? Be a probably good idea. And we've got a little cleanup going on southbound Florida's Turnpike past US 192. That traffic is backed up to approaching US 192, mile marker 246. The right shoulder is blocked. There is a 4-minute delay. And I-4 eastbound, I-4 westbound, your express lanes westbound, your Florida Turnpike, the I-4 and your east-west expressway, you're dealing with a little congestion as well. On the eastbound side of I-4, it is a 12-minute ride from Osceola Parkway to State Road 535. And on the westbound side of I-4, approaching State Road 528 over to State Road 535, that's going to take you about 17 minutes to make that ride. SunRail, however, is currently running on schedule. That's a quick look at our G-traffic. G-cast, showers and thunderstorms are likely, mainly before 8 p.m., partly cloudy with a low of around 75. We've got a 60% chance that showers coming our way. Tomorrow, for your Wednesday, a 20% chance of showers and thunderstorms after 3 p.m. Sunny skies throughout the day with a high near 94. The heat index is going to have it feeling like 103, so stay hydrated and stay in the shade as much as you possibly can. We could have wind gusts as high as 20 miles per hour. Daytona, you're still at 89. Deltona, you're still at 90. And Sanford, you're also at 90. And Orlando, you're at 91 degrees. 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

Hallelujah, G Praise Central, Florida's only 24-hour gospel music station. How you doing? I'm B-Box. Gonna go over here now and take a look at some of this good news. Some G good news. Yeah, good news. We could all use a little good news every now and then, couldn't we? This one comes from Proverbs 21:21. The scripture tells us, those who pursue righteousness and love find life, prosperity, and honor. Here's music from G. Galen Carr, and you spoke over me on your G.

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How you doing? I'm B-Box. Good evening. Taking another look at RG traffic, trying to get you home safely. Thanks for the ride, by the way. Eastbound State Road 408 at Mills Avenue, the off-ramp there is closed, and the right lane is blocked. The alternate that you can use is Anderson Street to get around that crash. And a little cleanup activity started up southbound Florida's Turnpike past the US 192. That traffic is backed up to approaching US 192. Mile marker 246, the right shoulder is blocked. There is a 4-minute delay. And I-4 eastbound, I-4 westbound, your Florida Turnpike, and the East-West Expressway and other toll roads, you're dealing with a little congestion. On the eastbound side of I-4, Osceola Parkway over to State Road 535, that's going to slow you down about 12 minutes. And on the westbound side of I-4, Orange Camp Road to approaching DeBary Deltona, that is a 21-minute ride for you. The SunRail is currently still running on schedule. That's a quick look at our RG traffic. Your GCAS, showers and thunderstorms likely, mainly before 8 p.m. tonight. Partly cloudy skies through the night with a low of around 75. We've got a 60% chance of that rain coming our way. And tomorrow, we've got a 20% chance of rain, showers and thunderstorms, that is, after 3 p.m. tomorrow. Sunny skies through the day with a high near 94. The heat index values is going to make it feel like 103. We could have wind gusts as high as 20 miles per hour tomorrow, so be prepared for that. Daytona, you're still about 89. Deltona, you're at 90. Sanford, you're at 90. And Orlando, you're at 90 as well. 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

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How you doing? I'm B-Box. It is 7:08. Here's Brian Pop.

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0: 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Good evening, how are you? I'm D-Box. Thanks for the ride home. I do appreciate it. Let's take a look at this traffic, see if we can't get you there safely. Let's see, eastbound State Road 408 at Mills Avenue, that left lane there is blocked. And the alternate that you can use is Anderson Street to get around that crash. And I-4 eastbound and I-4 westbound, your Florida Turnpike southbound, and your East-West Expressway, you're dealing with a little congestion. On the eastbound side of I-4 is a 12-minute ride from Osceola Parkway to State Road 535. And on the westbound side of I-4 is a 21-minute ride from Orange Camp Road to approaching the Barry Deltona. Your SunRail trains, however, they're still currently running right on schedule. That's a look at our G traffic, a quick look at it. And our GCAS calling for showers and thunderstorms, mainly before 8 p.m., partly cloudy with a low of around 75. We've got a 60% chance of showers continuing through the night. And tomorrow for your Wednesday, a 20% chance of showers and thunderstorms after 3 p.m. Sunny skies through the day with a high near 94. The heat index is going to have it feeling like 103. So whatever you do, if you're out and about, stay hydrated, okay? We've got wind gusts possibly up to 20 miles per hour tomorrow, so be prepared for that. Right now, it is 77 degrees in Daytona, 90 in Deltona, 90 in Sanford, and 91 here in Orlando with Charles Jenkins and Fellowship Chicago. Awesome is on your G. Praise the G. Amen.
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0: 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How you doing? I'm B-Box. Good evening. Gotta take a look at our G-Good News. Yeah, I got some for you. Comes from Proverbs 21:21. The scripture teaches us those who pursue righteousness and love find life, prosperity, and honor.
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0: that's music from Otis Kemp, the church parking lot, G Praise, Central Florida's only 24-hour gospel music station. Good evening, how are you? I'm B-Bucks. Gonna go over here and take our last look at our G-traffic, see if we can't get you in the house nice and safely. Let's see, on the eastbound side of I-4, Osceola Parkway over to State Road 535, that's going to take you about 12 minutes. And on the westbound side of I-4, approaching State Road 528 over to State Road 535, that is a 13-minute ride. And past US 192 over to County Road 532, that's a 22-minute ride. And a little construction is set up for you, northbound Florida's Turnpike past US 192, at mile marker 245, the right lane is blocked there because of that construction. However, your SunRail trains, they are currently still running right on schedule. As a quick look at our G traffic, your GCAS showers and thunderstorms are likely. They say mainly before 8 p.m. when we're close to that right about now. Or is it 8 already? Partly cloudy skies through the night with a low of around 75. We've got a 60% chance of that rain coming through. And tomorrow, a 20% chance of showers and thunderstorms after 3 p.m. tomorrow. Other than that, we're going to have sunny skies with a high near 94. The heat index is going to make it feel like 103. We could have wind gusts as high as 20 miles per hour tomorrow, so that should feel pretty good. A little bit of air movement. Right now, Daytona, you're at 77. Deltona, you're at 90. And Sanford, you're also at 90. And Orlando, you're at 91 degrees. Hey, check it out. That's it for me. My time is done for the evening. And with that said, put a smile on your face and keep it there. And please remember, in order to show love to others, you must first learn to show love to yourself. We've got more of God's words through the sounds of beautiful gospel music. And to keep you company, we're going to fill your speakers with some amazing grace. So have a blessed night and sleep in peace, knowing that God has you in his loving and caring arms. Blessings.
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